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0: 92.3 The Fox. We're going to be out and about this Saturday. You got to join Mike G. He's going to be at Bravo Cadillac on Saturday from 12 to 2 for their overstocked sales event. Lots and lots of certified pre-owned vehicles that you want to take advantage of. Take advantage of this deal that's happening. The overstock sales event. Mike G is going to be there with lots of prizes, Fox prizes, from 12 to 2 at Bravo Cadillac, 6555 Montana, with 92.3.
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0: 92.3 The Fox with some Queen. All right, I got your celebrity cheese. Tom Cruise cares so much about the art of filmmaking that he made a six-hour instructional video about screen acting to mentor younger actors like Glenn Powell. He says it's very basic. It was something to have people understand, just to have a different concept of lenses and what the lens is and what the frame is, just the same way as an actor on stage or in the development of cinema. Where it started and what the frame means and how to understand that frame. There's just different layers of storytelling, of structure, but also to understand certain things so that you can forget about it. And then he also goes on to say, Tom says the rumors are true. He's been intense to work with since he was a kid, and he expects a lot from the people he works with. He says, I got a very good sense of humor about it. When I'm interested in something, I want to learn it. I want to understand it. Wow. But what a great thing it is to be taught by someone like Tom Cruise. I mean, he is an A-lister, a famous actor, a big actor. He's been doing it for so many years. He's been very successful. And so if you're going to learn from someone, you might as well do it. You know, from him, learn from him, and then to have that six-hour instructional video. Yeah, that's pretty awesome. That's your Celebrity Cheese, 92.3 The Fox.
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That is it. That does it for me, El Paso. That I'm out of here. That aquí me despido. Have yourself a great 16 de septiembre. And always keep it right here on 92.3 The Fox. Hasta mañana, si os quiere.

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0: 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I might get that off.
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0: podcast. 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

0: Hey, what's up? 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

0: Why settle for one when you can have two? I'm Roxy, and I'm doubling down on your favorite music. 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

0: Hey, what's up, El Paso? Girl Roxy here, and I want you to know, I really love to bring you the feel-good stories of the hour, when your days are so chaotic and crazy, and maybe sometimes they bring you down. 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
7: 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Join me, Mike G, and the Fox this Friday from 3 to 5 in Canotillo, 900 Talbot. 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
9: Defending trans Texans is something we have to do every day.
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Have you been seriously injured in a car wreck or work injury? Call Glashine Vias and Enderman, 915-995-9553.

0: 92.3 The Fox, Rock and Roll James the Great White. It's Thursday, September 17th, 58 years ago, almost 60 years, 1968. The Doors started a four-week run at number one on the U.S. album chart with Waiting for the Sun. The group's third album spawned their second U.S. number one single, Hello, I Love You, Won't You Tell Me Your Name? 35 years ago, 1991, Nirvana shot the video for Smells Like Teen Spirit at GMT Studios in Culver City, California, costing less than $50,000 to make, which back in those days, making a video cost a lot of money. And this one supposedly didn't cost as much, but $50,000 is still a lot of money nowadays. But the shoot features real Nirvana fans as the audience. The video won Nirvana the Best New Artist and Best Alternative Group Awards at the 1992 MTV Video Music Awards. Got more rock and roll coming your way. It's Thursday, and we're going to be live all over the place this weekend. We'll give you more details coming up at the bottom of the hour.
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0: 92.3 The Fox, Rock and Roll James. Be sure to join Mike G and The Fox at Cricket Wireless, Scott O'Thiel, 900 Talbot, tomorrow Friday from 3 to 5. 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Be sure to go by, take a picture with Mike. 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

0: Yeah.
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4: It's Cesar Martinez with your Sports Shorts, bringing that is local and sports news. We start off with minor league baseball. The El Paso Chihuahuas opened the road series with an 11-5 victory over the Oklahoma City Comets. El Paso's bats came alive early to take game one in a dominant fashion. On the court today, the UTEM Miners volleyball squad travels to Fort Worth to take on the TCU Horned Frogs in a high-intensity non-conference battle. Over in major league baseball yesterday, the New York Yankees routed the Twins 8-1. The Detroit Tigers crushed Toronto 10-1. The Dodgers shut out Cincinnati 4-0. And the Guardians edge the White Sox 7-6. Finally, in Spanish La Liga football, Real Madrid earned a wild 3-2 win over Elche thanks to a dramatic 90th minute winner from Carlos Espi. And Rayo Vallecano earned a 2-1 victory over Espanyol. And don't forget, you could get great Honda deals at 923thefox.com.
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0: 92.3 The Fox, Rock and Roll James. Man, we're going to have a good time this week, and make sure to join Mike G and The Fox at Cricket Wireless tomorrow, Canutillo 900 Talbot, and it's 3 to 5. 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

there I stood and looked down. You know I lost a lot of friends there, baby. 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So if you only got to

0: 92.3 The Fox, Rock and Roll, James Tom Petty and the Heartbreakers, some Van Halen, Ain't Talking About Love. Before that, Rolling Stones, Painted Black. I'm Rock and Roll James. It's Thursday, September 17th. If it's your birthday today, you're celebrating it with one of the greatest NBA coaches of all time, Phil Jackson, man. 13-time NBA champion. That guy doesn't have enough fingers for his rings. He's 81 years old. What a legend, man. John Ritter, remember him? He was Jack Tripper on Three's Company. He passed away in 2003. He would have been 78. And interesting enough, I was watching an interview with Henry Winkler, who was the Fonz on Happy Days. And him and John were really, really good friends. Jimmy Johnson, not the coach, the race car driver, is 51 years old today. So happy birthday to them.
1: 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That's all I do. 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

0: 92.3 The Fox, Rock and Roll, James Guns N' Roses, Welcome to the Jungle. They just performed last night in San Antonio at the Alamo Dome. I was going to go, but I'm just all concert out, folks. I go all over Texas to see bands and concerts and stuff like that. Last Friday, I was with Danzig at the Boeing Center in San Antonio. And then the week before that, I was with Zakk Wylde and Zakk Sabbath and Black Label Society. Had a great time there as well. Looking forward to the Iron Maiden, though. Iron Maiden's performing as well. I'll be seeing them on the 29th. And I've got some pit tickets, so wish me luck.
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Gone down the old man with a transistor radio. Standing in the sunlight laughing.

92.3 The Fox and Van Morrison. I'm Rock and Roll James. Join Mike G and The Fox at Cricket Wireless. Got Othello 900 Talbot this Friday from 3 to 5. And then he'll be at Bravo Cadillac on Saturday from 12 to 2 for the Overstock sales event. 6555 Montana. We're going to be all over the place. Make sure to go out and visit us. Pick up some of those prizes. And make sure to take a selfie with Mike G as well. Post it on your social media, right? That's what we like to do. All right, here's some Ted Nugent. I'm out of here, man. This guy, I saw him in Orange Grove, Texas last year. But, man, a small little town by Alice, Texas. Look it up, man. And he performed and he put on quite a show. I took my 83-year-old dad to check him out as well. Some Ted Nugent, Cat Scratch Fever. We'll see you tomorrow.

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11: 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In the last 125 years, we've changed with you. 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

0: What's up? It's Rock and Roll James inviting every classic rock fan out there to tune in to me every morning. There's more rocking and less yapping. That's what I do. I play plenty of music and I do a little bit of talking. And it's right here every single morning from 6 a.m. to 10 a.m. on 92.3 The Fox.
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0: All Classics 92.3, The Fox. It's just a fantasy. That is Aldo Nova. Mike Guerrero here at Bravo. It's the Bravo Takeover. Let me give you the forecast brought to you by Sobelas Heating and Cooling Systems. No matter what the weatherman says, it'll be sunny today. We do have a slight chance of rain possible for today. High of 91, a low of 68. Mostly cloudy for Friday with a 20% chance rain possible and a high of 90. And for Saturday, partly cloudy with a high of 91. Currently, sunny skies and 79 degrees. And this update brought to you by Sobelas, where Sobelas has the perfect forecast for the comfort of your home. It's the Bravo Takeover. We are here at 6555 Montana. We're in the BBC, the Bravo Buying Department, where if you're looking to sell your vehicle, come out and bring it and have it appraised, and they'll give you that top dollar for that vehicle, where they can beat any other dealership in town for sure. And they're very competitive with those entities online that buy vehicles. 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They need to make room. They need to get rid of them. And these are great quality vehicles with very low mileage. Maybe most of them have like one owner only on them, and they're very well kept. 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They're amazing vehicles. We have in the past, Yuli and I have taken them for a test drive in the parking lot, because they won't let us out on Montana with these cars. But I mean, at least I guess maybe they don't trust us, Yuli. I don't know.
1: Nah, we're too good. They're afraid. They're afraid we're going to outshine them.
0: Maybe they think we're going to drive off with it. So make sure you come on out to Bravo and check out some of these great certified pre-owned vehicles. We're talking about sports cars. We're talking Jeeps, trucks, SUVs. Yuli likes to go four-wheeling on the weekends.
1: Oh, so yeah.
0: It's a real nice Jeep for you there.
1: ¿Verdad? No, I like to go to Rido. Uh-huh. So those hot springs and, you know, Barmorea. Ooh, there's so much to do. That's why I'm like, these trucks right here, these four runners right here, they've got them fully equipped. You should totally check them out. If you're like me and you like to go out on adventures on the weekend, come check these out.
0: Come in out and say hello to us while we are here. You'll be surprised at what you can find here in the pre-owned certified vehicles. It's an overstock sales event. That means they're willing and to go with you. They'll negotiate with you as to what price you can get on it, and they'll help you out, okay, whether you need a truck, an SUV, a car. Maybe you need just a Sunday kind of car, something just you like to cruise in and something like that. Well,
1: listen,
0: they got some
1: oldies.
0: great cars like that. Very good-looking, beautiful vehicles. Now, also, if you're in your market for a Cadillac, you can get them starting at $40,000. Come out and check out that CT4, that CT5. They're amazing. And if they have any Escalades left, those are in high demand. You'd be surprised. Yes, so you need to check these great-looking cars. Plus, we got some great prizes. We're going to be out here till 1 o'clock. We have a four-pack of tickets for Disney on Ice. Jump in, set for Thursday, September 24th, 7 o'clock. So I got a four-pack of tickets. To the first person that comes and claims them, we'll just say, hey, I want my tickets, and the first come, first serve, okay, while they last. So don't come in at 5 minutes till 1 o'clock and say, where are my tickets? And then also we'll take care of lunch for you. We got two taco plates al pastor from Tacos Chinampa, where there are four great locations.
1: Those are so yummy.
0: We'll hook you up with one of that. That's first come, first serve. And I also have four-pack of tickets
1: drum roll
0: to go check out Rick Springfield live and in concert at Sunland Park Racetrack and Casino this Friday night, 8 o'clock. Doors open at 6:30. Would you like a four-pack of tickets to go see Rick Springfield? All you got to do is be one of the first two people, because I got two four-packs to give out. So all you got to do is give me the name that Rick Springfield played, the character name that Rick Springfield played on the soap opera General Hospital. He was Dr. Blank Blank. Give me the first and last name. If you're one of the first two people here at Bravo to give me that, I'm going to hook you up with a four-pack of tickets to go check out Rick Springfield.
1: Sí, ándale, apúrale. Take Jesse's girl. Take Jesse's girl.
0: Ganas, vámonos, gente. Come on out and join us here at Bravo. Well, you will leave saying Bravo.
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0: 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A little bit of Southern Fried Rock and Roll with Lynyrd Skynyrd and Sweet Home Alabama. Mike Guerrero here with you. All right, we got our first winner of those Rick Springfield tickets. I got two four-packs of tickets. I just gave one away. Mr. David Herrera, congratulations. I got you that four-pack of tickets. He knew the character of who Rick Springfield played in the very popular soap opera from back in the day, General Hospital. He knew who the right name. He knew the correct name of who he played. He played a doctor, Doctor Who. Got the one more four-pack of tickets to give out. If you know that name, come and tell me, and we're going to hook up with a four-pack of tickets to go see Rick Springfield. And we still have left some Tacos Chinampa from our other four locations here in the Sun City. We also have that left as well. But you know also what else they have left? Some beautiful, great-looking vehicles here. They're pre-owned vehicles, looking very, very nice. So come out and check them out, whether you're in the market for something more gas economical, because the prices of gas are going up, and I don't foresee them going down anytime soon. So if you need something that's maybe like a four-cylinder or something real nice, you know, you can get yourself one of those great vehicles, and they all have like very no mileage. They're all in great condition. 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They must go, so make sure you come and look at them, take a test drive, and have some fun while you're taking that test drive. You know, take the sales guy on a nice little ride, man. So look at these great vehicles. You got to come out. Plus, if you're looking to sell your vehicle, we're in the BBC, we're in the Bravo Buying Center, where Ben with the Benjamins is here, and he's going to talk with us a little bit later on the air. Ben with the Benjamins here. He's got a big wad of money burning in his pocket that he's got to give out. So he's willing to spend that money on your vehicle. Bring it down and let them look at it. Let them appraise it. You can get the process started by going online at bravoelpaso.com, and then there's a link that says sell my car. And then in that link, type in the VIN number, type in the mileage, type in the make, mark, and model, and all that kind of stuff, the year and everything. Maybe take a picture, a short video, and you're halfway there. So come out and sell your vehicle. Whatever they've been through, all the scenarios, whatever your scenario may be, maybe your naming isn't on the title. Well, they can point you in the right direction. Maybe you owe more, a lot on that vehicle, but you need to get rid of it for whatever reason. They can help you out with that as well. Great, great looking cars are in the lot because of the people that sell them. And it's just a big, nice little thing that they got going. And every month, they buy about 160 cars. So they're doing something right. Come out and do that. I had a friend, the winner of the Rick Springfield tickets, came and said, I need to get my car serviced. So come and get your car serviced here. They got a great service department. No appointment needed, okay? Join us out here. We are here until 1 o'clock. It's the Bravo Takeover going on with 92.3 The Fox.
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0: This is KOFX El Paso. 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
1: Who's up for lunch?
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0: All Classics 92.3, the Fox. Keep your hands to yourself. All right, Georgia Satellites. Well, that's not the deal here, where it's very hands-on with their great vehicles. They're having an overstocked pre-owned certified vehicle going on right now. They got a lot of cars, and they want you to drive away in them. They got some great, beautiful-looking cars. I'm looking at a beautiful red Ram, Dodge Ram truck. I'm also looking at some other great vehicles like SUVs, like beautiful cars. You might even see an occasional sports car. Yes, I've seen Porsches here. I've seen Corvettes here. I've seen some really nice Challengers and also some Camaros as well. These cars are amazing. They got all brands, makes, models. They got Chevys. They got great Toyotas. All these cars come with warranty, either 3 months or 3,000-mile warranties on these cars. They're amazing. They've been checked. They got low mileage. They got some great, they just look amazing. So come and check that out here at Bravo. We are here at 6555 Montana because the Bravo takeover is going on right now. You need to come and look at these great vehicles. And since they're overstocked, they're probably even come down a little bit more on the price that's on the sticker right now. So you got them, you got an advantage. You got them, you got them, you got them. So come and look at these great-looking vehicles, okay? But don't take too long because the good ones are going to go right away. Plus, if you're in the market for a Cadillac, the CT4 and the CT5 look amazing there in the showroom. That might be your thing. Maybe instead of purchasing, you might want to lease. That's a possibility. They got great leasing offers. So come and look at that and talk about, hey, what about if I lease instead of purchase? What can you do for me? Very affordable monthly payments on those leases, okay? So come take a look and see what you can get here at Bravo. And if you're in a, maybe you need some service, maybe you need something simple as an oil change or a tune-up, they can take care of you. Maybe it's something a little bit more like a brake job or, I don't know, something that, you know, they can help you out here. No appointment necessary. And on some of these big jobs, they do offer financing. Yes, they do offer financing. If the job is kind of a little costly, you know what, you can make payments towards that thing. So come out and check it out. Whether you want to buy a vehicle, whether you want to sell a vehicle or get your vehicle serviced, it doesn't matter if you didn't buy it from here. They're still going to consider you a Bravo person. So come on out and join us. I want to say congratulations going out to Omar and then David. They won our tickets, and they both knew that Rick Springfield was Dr. Noah Drake. And I was talking to Luna out here, who's from the younger generation. She's like, General Hospital? Was that on back in the day? And what? Rick Springfield was on General Hospital? And
1: I showed her a picture. He was in Rick's. I didn't know that he was in General Hospital, pero sí, pues sí está guapito,
0: el
1: Rick Springfield.
0: So
1: he was. Like, I wouldn't blame all the women that were watching the General Hospital, but it was funny because when Omar Aguirre came in, he was all like, oh, hi, like, I'm Dr. Drake. And then I was like, wait, what? he was like, oh, no, I'm Omar, excited. Omar Aguirre. Like, he was, yeah, he was getting his names mixed up. But a big shout out. Sorry to call you out on local radio, but no, it was super fun to see you guys.
0: They are winners for the four pack of tickets that we gave away for to see Rick Springfield at Park Racetrack and Casino. All right, but still we are here until 1 o'clock. We've got some great offers. Come out and check out those great looking vehicles and have some fun with us here, and you will leave saying Bravo.
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0: All Classics 92.3, The Fox, where their cars are stronger than dirt. Those are the Doors and Touch Me. You can touch the cars over here at the pre-owned certified vehicle. Yes, they got an overstocked sales event going on where you can come and check out these beautiful cars. You know what? Tell them that you'd like to look at the interior. Tell them that you'd like to take it out for a test drive and see how it handles. You'd be amazed at how good these cars handle. You'd be amazed at the conditions that they are. We're talking SUVs. We're talking trucks. We're talking, the sedans, the cars, and everything like that. We're even talking sports cars. The cars with four-wheel drive. You can take them out four-wheeling if you want. Great-looking Jeeps as well. Come out and check out the great, great selection that they have here at Bravo. We are having a great time with this overstocked sales event that's going on here at Bravo. So come out and say hello to us also, and also check out the great looking Cadillacs that they have here. They got the CT4, the CT5 looking amazing. If you're looking to lease instead of purchase, you can also do that. Okay, come out and say hello to us. And sorry, I think we're out of the tickets for Dr. Noah Drake, right?
1: Yeah.
0: I don't know what I'm talking about, right?
1: Ya se nos acabó. Yeah. We're talking about the Mr. Yes. Handsome Doctor.
0: The Handsome Doctor. The Rick Springfield, who's going to be live and in concert. So we gave those out. We also gave out some other great stuff from Tacos Chinampa. So thank you very much for all our winners that came earlier. But still, come on out. We're going to be here till 1 o'clock. And if we're not here, don't worry about it. The sales department will take very good care of you. And if you're looking to sell your vehicle, also come in and bring it by. Get it appraised. You'll be amazed at the offer you're going to get. Okay, they can beat any other dealership in El Paso, and they're very competitive with those entities that you can go online and get, if you're looking to sell your vehicle. So come on out and join us. We're having some fun. 6555 Montana. 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

A very good Thursday afternoon. You're listening to 92.3 The Fox. Mike Guerrero here with you, doing some free falling. Tom Penny and the Heartbreakers right here on The Fox.

0: 92.3 The Fox, doing some free falling. Tom Petty and the Heartbreakers. Mike G here with you. Hey, make sure you join me tomorrow. We're going to be out and about in Canutillo. I haven't been there in a while. We're going to be out at the Cricket Wireless 900 Talbot. Join us out there. Chance for you to win some tickets. Also, a chance for you to win $500 in cash. Also, they got some good incentives if you switch over to Cricket. Some real good stuff. We're going to be out there. Going to have free food and drinks. And I will have some Fox prizes with me, okay? So come out and join us. Plan your Friday, maybe right after work. From 3 to 5, we're going to be out at the Cricket Wireless on Talbot there in Canutillo. I want to see you there. Come out and say hello. Let's come back with some Jethro Tull and the Little River Band.
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0: All classics, 92.3 The Fox. One there from the Fab Four. Mike G here with you. Happy Thursday. We're almost there to the weekend. Like Thursdays, love Fridays, though. Hey, I want to give a big congratulations to the Sunbowl Association getting a new title sponsor. It will be now Old El Paso, which I think fits perfectly. I had thought of this years ago. Why doesn't Old El Paso title sponsor the Sunbowl? And today I find out it actually happened. So congrats, Sunbowl Association. It'll now be called the Old El Paso Bowl. I like that. Like it a lot. Hey, you know what else I like? Boz Skaggs. Skaggs music. It's coming September 29th, Abraham Chavez Theater. Listen tomorrow. I'll have some of the tickets for you to win. So be listening. Probably tomorrow morning. Be listening. I'm going to give away tickets to Boz Skaggs. You can all still get your tickets through Ticketmaster or at the Abraham Chavez Theater box office, okay? But this is going to be a good one. He's 82 and he can still rock it. Looking forward to that show September 29th. Be listening for your chance to win tickets tomorrow right here on the Fox 92.3.
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92.3 The Fox. How you doing, El Paso? Your girl Roxy here, hanging out with you on a Thursday. We're almost there. Ya mero se acaba el fin de semana. La semana para llegar al fin de semana, ¿verdad? Ya mero. We're almost to the weekend. Coming up, some Pat Benatar. Right now, Steve Miller Band. 92.3 The Fox.

0: 92.3 The Fox. All right, El Paso, let's take a quick look at your weather. You know how I do it. I like to give you your weather forecast for tonight and for tomorrow. So for tonight, it looks like it's going to be lows around 72 with a 50% chance of rain. And for tomorrow, it is going to be highs around 93 with a 20% chance of rain throughout your day and lows around 70 degrees. Oh, 70 degrees. Yes, winter, please come. That's your weather update on 92.3 The Fox.
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0: 92.3 The Fox. Tomorrow, Mike G's going to be out and about in the streets of Canutillo at 900 Talba. That's tomorrow, Friday, from 3 to 5 at Cricket Wireless. He's going to be broadcasting live with giving away some cool stuff, too. You can get a Samsung Galaxy A17 5G for free when you switch over to Cricket. 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So join us. 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

92.3 The Fox. I got a birthday shout out going out to Noe Gonzalez. He is turning 51 years old today. 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

0: Some Led Zeppelin at the 4 o'clock happy hour is what I got for you. Double shots of what you want to hear on 92.3 The Fox. Hey, this Saturday, we're going to be broadcasting live. Mike G is going to be all over the place. He's going to be over at Bravo Cadillac from 12 to 2. They're having their overstock sales event. You know what that means, right? That they're going to be cutting prices, slashing prices left and right, so you can get the best deal around. Lots of certified pre-owned vehicles, plus lots of Fox prizes that Mike G's going to bring with him at 6555 Montana. That's at Bravo Cadillac with 92.3 The Fox.
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0: Kiss 92.3, The Fox. Okay, so if you didn't get a chance to see Ozzy Osbourne's final show, now's your chance. Of course, a lot of us didn't get to see it. I mean, you saw it on YouTube and all that, but Ozzy and Black Sabbath, Back to the Beginning, that show, it's going to be hitting theaters worldwide on October the 28th. How cool is that? Mercury Studios says this will give fans a new way to relive the biggest day in heavy metal history. They say, quote, it captures the scale of a stadium performance and the intimacy of a farewell crafted specifically for the cinema screen, unquote. Back to the Beginning took place on July the 5th of last year in Birmingham, England. There were also performances from Metallica, Guns N' Roses, Tool, and Slayer. Of course, sadly, we all know Ozzy passed away 17 days later. But tickets go on sale next week on Thursday. You can already sign up for those dates and the updates and everything to you go to backtothebeginning.com so you can see more details on that. But yeah, it's coming to the big screen. Ozzy Osbourne's final show is hitting theaters worldwide October the 28th. I will be there. I'm going to go and watch that show. That's going to be pretty awesome to see it in a big screen. Yeah, that's going to be cool. It's your Celebrity Cheese, 92.3 The Fox.
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0: 92.3 The Fox is some cheap trick. All right, I got your feel-good story of the hour. A library in New Hampshire said a man named John came in to return a September 1894 issue of the Century Illustrated Monthly magazine. Yes, 1894. So whoever borrowed it has been dead for a long time. John told the librarians the magazine had been in his home for years, and he doesn't know how it wound up there. The magazine was 48,220 days overdue, which would have been a total of $12,055 fine, is what they said. But they waived it for him. Thank goodness. He's like, I don't know, man. I'm just returning it. But that was really nice of him, right? Like, who's going to return it after so long? So long. Just keep it, you know. 92.3 The Fox.
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